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3: From the Mid-State Media Weather Center, here is your forecast for Mansfield. Tonight, mostly clear, low around 52. Tuesday, mostly sunny, high near 75. Tuesday night, a slight chance for showers and thunderstorms. Then showers and thunderstorms are likely. Low around 56. Wednesday, mostly sunny, high near 78. Wednesday night, showers and thunderstorms, low around 65.

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3: Here is the current pollen report for North Central Ohio. Today is in the medium high category with a reading of 7.4. Tomorrow is expected to rise to 7.6. By Wednesday, pollen levels move into the medium category with a reading of 6.5. The top pollen sources are grasses, mulberry, and oak. 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
2: From the Mid-State Media Weather Center, here is your forecast for Mansfield. Tonight, mostly clear, low around 52. Tuesday, mostly sunny, high near 75. Tuesday night, a slight chance for showers and thunderstorms. Then showers and thunderstorms are likely. Low around 56. Wednesday, mostly sunny, high near 78. Wednesday night, showers and thunderstorms, low around 65.
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Tuesday night, a slight chance for showers and thunderstorms. Then showers and thunderstorms are likely. Low around 56. Wednesday, mostly sunny. High near 78. Wednesday night, showers and thunderstorms. Low around 65.

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4: Here is the current pollen report for North Central Ohio. Today is in the medium-high category with a reading of 7.4. Tomorrow is expected to rise to 7.6. By Wednesday, pollen levels move into the medium category with a reading of 6.5. The top pollen sources are grasses, mulberry, and oak. 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
3: From the Mid-State Media Weather Center, here is your forecast for Mansfield. Tonight, mostly clear, low around 52. Tuesday, mostly sunny, high near 75. Tuesday night, a slight chance for showers and thunderstorms. Then showers and thunderstorms are likely. Low around 56. Wednesday, mostly sunny, high near 78. Wednesday night, showers and thunderstorms, low around 65.
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3: From the Mid-State Media Weather Center, here is your forecast for Mansfield. Tonight, mostly clear. Low around 52. Tuesday, mostly sunny. High near 75. Tuesday night, a slight chance for showers and thunderstorms. Then showers and thunderstorms are likely. Low around 56. Wednesday, mostly sunny. High near 78. Wednesday night, showers and thunderstorms. Low around 65.

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3: Here is the current pollen report for North Central Ohio. Today is in the medium high category with a reading of 7.4. Tomorrow is expected to rise to 7.6. By Wednesday, pollen levels move into the medium category with a reading of 6.5. The top pollen sources are grasses, mulberry, and oak. 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
2: From the Mid-State Media Weather Center, here is your forecast for Mansfield. Tonight, mostly clear, low around 52. Tuesday, mostly sunny, high near 75. Tuesday night, a slight chance for showers and thunderstorms. Then showers and thunderstorms are likely. Low around 56. Wednesday, mostly sunny, high near 78. Wednesday night, showers and thunderstorms, low around 65.
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2: From the Mid-State Media Weather Center, here is your forecast for Mansfield. Tonight, mostly clear, low around 52. Tuesday, mostly sunny, high near 75. Tuesday night, a slight chance for showers and thunderstorms. Then showers and thunderstorms are likely. Low around 56. Wednesday, mostly sunny, high near 78. Wednesday night, showers and thunderstorms, low around 65.

Whether you're just waking up in the morning wanting some great music along with news, weather, and information, or keeping some great background music on during the workday, driving home from work, or easing into the night, we're the station that's always here for you.

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3: Here is the current pollen report for North Central Ohio. Today is in the medium high category with a reading of 7.4. Tomorrow is expected to rise to 7.6. By Wednesday, pollen levels move into the medium category with a reading of 6.5. The top pollen sources are grasses, mulberry, and oak. 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
2: From the Mid-State Media Weather Center, here is your forecast for Mansfield. Tonight, mostly clear, low around 52. Tuesday, mostly sunny, high near 75. Tuesday night, a slight chance for showers and thunderstorms. Then showers and thunderstorms are likely. Low around 56. Wednesday, mostly sunny, high near 78. Wednesday night, showers and thunderstorms, low around 65.
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1: weather. From the Mid-State Media Weather Center, here is your forecast for Mansfield. Tonight, mostly clear. Low around 52. This morning, mostly sunny. High near 75. Tuesday night, a slight chance for showers and thunderstorms. Then showers and thunderstorms are likely. Low around 56. Wednesday, mostly sunny. High near 78. Wednesday night, showers and thunderstorms. Low around 65.

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1: weather. From the Mid-State Media Weather Center, here is your forecast for Mansfield. Tonight, mostly clear. Low around 52. This morning, mostly sunny. High near 75. Tuesday night, a slight chance for showers and thunderstorms. Then showers and thunderstorms are likely. Low around 56. Wednesday, mostly sunny. High near 78. Wednesday night, showers and thunderstorms. Low around 65. Here is the current pollen report for North Central Ohio. Today is in the medium high category with a reading of 7.4. Tomorrow is expected to rise to 7.6. By Wednesday, pollen levels move into the medium category with a reading of 6.5. The top pollen sources are grasses, mulberry, and oak. 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
1: weather. From the Mid-State Media Weather Center, here is your forecast for Mansfield. Tonight, mostly clear. Low around 52. This morning, mostly sunny. High near 75. Tuesday night, a slight chance for showers and thunderstorms. Then showers and thunderstorms are likely. Low around 56. Wednesday, mostly sunny. High near 78. Wednesday night, showers and thunderstorms. Low around 65.

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1: weather. From the Mid-State Media Weather Center, here is your forecast for Mansfield. Tonight, mostly clear. Low around 52. This morning, mostly sunny. High near 75. Tuesday night, a slight chance for showers and thunderstorms. Then showers and thunderstorms are likely. Low around 56. Wednesday, mostly sunny. High near 78. Wednesday night, showers and thunderstorms. Low around 65. Here is the current pollen report for North Central Ohio. Today is in the medium high category with a reading of 7.4. Tomorrow is expected to rise to 7.6. By Wednesday, pollen levels move into the medium category with a reading of 6.5. The top pollen sources are grasses, mulberry, and oak. 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

that's a mighty long time. But I'm here to tell you, there's something else. The afterworld. A world of never-ending happiness. You can always see the sun. Day or night.

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1: weather. From the Mid-State Media Weather Center, here is your forecast for Mansfield. Tonight, mostly clear. Low around 52. This morning, mostly sunny. High near 75. Tuesday night, a slight chance for showers and thunderstorms. Then showers and thunderstorms are likely. Low around 56. Wednesday, mostly sunny. High near 78. Wednesday night, showers and thunderstorms. Low around 65.

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1: weather. From the Mid-State Media Weather Center, here is your forecast for Mansfield. Tonight, mostly clear. Low around 52. This morning, mostly sunny. High near 75. Tuesday night, a slight chance for showers and thunderstorms. Then showers and thunderstorms are likely. Low around 56. Wednesday, mostly sunny. High near 78. Wednesday night, showers and thunderstorms. Low around 65. Here is the current pollen report for North Central Ohio. Today is in the medium-high category with a reading of 7.4. Tomorrow is expected to rise to 7.6. By Wednesday, pollen levels move into the medium category with a reading of 6.5. The top pollen sources are grasses, mulberry, and oak. 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
1: weather. From the Mid-State Media Weather Center, here is your forecast for Mansfield. Tonight, mostly clear. Low around 52. This morning, mostly sunny. High near 75. Tuesday night, a slight chance for showers and thunderstorms. Then showers and thunderstorms are likely. Low around 56. Wednesday, mostly sunny. High near 78. Wednesday night, showers and thunderstorms. Low around 65.

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1: weather. From the Mid-State Media Weather Center, here is your forecast for Mansfield. Tonight, mostly clear. Low around 52. This morning, mostly sunny. High near 75. Tuesday night, a slight chance for showers and thunderstorms. Then showers and thunderstorms are likely. Low around 56. Wednesday, mostly sunny. High near 78. Wednesday night, showers and thunderstorms. Low around 65. Here is the current pollen report for North Central Ohio. Today is in the medium high category with a reading of 7.4. Tomorrow is expected to rise to 7.6. By Wednesday, pollen levels move into the medium category with a reading of 6.5. The top pollen sources are grasses, mulberry, and oak. 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
1: weather. From the Mid-State Media Weather Center, here is your forecast for Mansfield. Overnight, mostly clear. Low around 53. This morning, mostly sunny. High near 75. Tuesday night, a chance for showers and thunderstorms. Low around 55. Wednesday, mostly sunny. Then a chance for showers and thunderstorms. High near 77. Wednesday night, a chance for showers and thunderstorms. Then rain. Low around 64.

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1: weather. From the Mid-State Media Weather Center, here is your forecast for Mansfield. Overnight, mostly clear. Low around 53. This morning, mostly sunny. High near 75. Tuesday night, a chance for showers and thunderstorms. Low around 55. Wednesday, mostly sunny. Then a chance for showers and thunderstorms. High near 77. Wednesday night, a chance for showers and thunderstorms. Then rain. Low around 64. Here is the current pollen report for North Central Ohio. Today is in the medium high category with a reading of 7.4. Tomorrow is expected to rise to 7.6. By Wednesday, pollen levels move into the medium category with a reading of 6.5. The top pollen sources are grasses, mulberry, and oak. 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
1: weather. From the Mid-State Media Weather Center, here is your forecast for Mansfield. This morning, mostly sunny, high near 75. Tuesday night, a chance for showers and thunderstorms, low around 55. Wednesday, mostly sunny, then a chance for showers and thunderstorms, high near 77. Wednesday night, a chance for showers and thunderstorms, then rain, low around 64. Thursday, rain, high near 78. Thursday night, partly cloudy, low around 56.

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1: weather. From the Mid-State Media Weather Center, here is your forecast for Mansfield. This morning, mostly sunny, high near 75. Tuesday night, a chance for showers and thunderstorms, low around 55. Wednesday, mostly sunny, then a chance for showers and thunderstorms, high near 77. Wednesday night, a chance for showers and thunderstorms, then rain, low around 64. Thursday, rain, high near 78. Thursday night, partly cloudy, low around 56. Here is the current pollen report for North Central Ohio. Today is in the medium-high category with a reading of 7.4. Tomorrow is expected to rise to 7.6. By Wednesday, pollen levels move into the medium category with a reading of 6.5. The top pollen sources are grasses, mulberry, and oak. 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
3: In the newsroom, I'm Greg Kale. You may have heard the blast of General Brinkerhoff's cannon early Saturday morning, but don't worry, it was just the Civil War Living History Days at Mansfield's South Park. Event coordinator, Valerie Hamm.
4: 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Fire!
5: We've got the cannons, we've got the guns, the booms, the bangs, but it's that living history. The Undertaker, the Doctor, on how people survived, the Civil War herb lady. On just what life was like in the 1860s.
3: And Mansfield also got a taste of what the future may hold for the former Westinghouse property at the Westinghouse Party. County Commissioner Tony Vero.
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7: Fox News, I'm Sue Guzman. An Iranian official telling state TV that the end of the conflict with Iran includes an end Israel's occupation of Lebanon. That's something Israel says it will not do. Vice President J.D. Vance detailing what will happen to Iran if the proposed peace deal with the U.S. falls through.
8: Their economy has been in a free fall for a very long time. So you combine the president's leverage that he's put on them, you combine the new leadership, and you combine the fact that their economy is in shambles. And I think that they see there's a real opportunity here to turn over a new leaf so long as they do the right thing.
7: Vice President J.D. Vance detailing it. He spoke there on Fox's Hannity. American and Iranian officials meet Friday in Switzerland to sign the deal. And G7 leaders opening summit talks with a packed agenda today. It includes ending the war in Ukraine and addressing the Middle East crisis. 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
12: Good Tuesday, everyone, and welcome to the WMFD Sports Report. The Guardians are in Milwaukee to open a three-game series with the Brewers. First pitch in Milwaukee set for 7:40. World Cup scores from yesterday in Group H. Odds-on favorite Spain tied tiny island nation Cabo Verde 0-0. Saudi Arabia and Uruguay play to a 1-1 tie. In Group G, Belgium won, Egypt won, and the highest scoring match of the day had Iran facing New Zealand. They played to a 2-2 draw. The Sports Report is brought to you by Spitzer Motors, Directions Credit Union, and the Ohio State University of Mansfield.
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14: Sunshine and 75 today. Overnight rain possible as we drop to 55. Wednesday, increasing clouds. About a 30% chance of late day showers and 77. Thursday will be breezy with just a slight chance of rain, a high near 78. Friday and Saturday, sunny both days, highs near 75 degrees.

0: 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That was Snap, Rhythm as a Dancer. We also played at the top of the hour Madonna and Express Yourself. It is a Tuesday morning, and this is your morning Fix, the morning show, and I am Shelley Kemper. Hey, not only do we have Ed's music trivia coming up this hour, 7 o'clock and 8 o'clock hours too, we want you to play along, guess the song, guess the theme, guess the artist. It really is a lot of fun. Get your coworkers involved. Get your kids involved. Kids love music, and if you challenge them, chances are they'll know a lot of these songs. Also coming up this hour, more winning names will be announced for Ohio's largest water park, Zumbezi Bay Water Park tickets. That's right. 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
0: Mansfield weather. Sunshine and 75 today. Overnight rain possible as we drop to 55. Wednesday, increasing clouds. About a 30% chance of late day showers and 77. Thursday will be breezy with just a slight chance of rain, a high near 78. Friday and Saturday, sunny both days, highs near 75 degrees.

0: It is Music Trivia with Mr. Ed, me, Tommy. Are you going to challenge us today?
1: I don't know. Maybe. Well, I, you know, sometimes.
0: How you feeling today?
1: Well, I've been better. I've been worse. Okay. You know, so I'm mediocre Fred today.
0: You're mediocre Fred. I love that. That is so good.
1: I'm doing all right.
2: You'd be right said Fred.
0: That's right. That's right.
1: Or and maybe it's mediocre Ed. I guess that'd be a better way to
2: put
1: it.
2: Could be.
0: You
1: grandfather
0: boys.
1: Was Fred, I guess. But yeah, so we got great songs for you. I think you'll do okay on this one.
0: Okay.
1: But what I want is the name of the song, name of the artist, and the theme. Theme you might get, I don't know. But, you know, we do this at the Vault.
0: Okay.
1: And it's always a lot of fun on Tuesdays. Music trivia. We do that 7 to 9 at the Vault. Inside of it's not.
0: Sounds like a deal. And thank you to the Vault Wine Bar sponsoring this morning's trivia. Lots of specials. They have really fun nights out, and they report a lot of it on their Facebook page.
1: Oh, yeah.
0: People follow that and go and take your friends.
2: So we have six snippets of songs I'm going to fire off for you right now. 41 seconds. See if you get it.

0: you go.
1: Okay.
0: Got any thoughts?
1: Nope.
0: Good.
2: I'm still writing.
1: I'm a zero thought person this morning.
0: All right. Well, Tommy's writing. So
1: I know he's over here.
2: I'm just making my
1: fun.
2: Grocery list. I don't know what you guys are doing.
0: Gotcha. So we'll play it again and see if you come up with the idea.
1: Okay.

0: There you go.
1: Wow.
2: Some call him the gangster of love.
3: Yeah,
1: that's
3: heard.
1: Right.
0: Mm-hmm. All right. So what did you get out of there?
1: Well, okay, I got one. Okay. Love Shack by the B-52s.
2: That was it.
1: That was pretty much it.
2: Queen. Crazy little thing called
1: that
2: love.
1: Queen, yeah,
0: mm-hmm.
1: I know.
0: Yeah.
2: We had some Steve Miller in there, the last one.
0: Yeah, the Joker.
1: Sure. Ooh, ooh. Mm-hmm.
0: Okay.
2: I think the theme is a four-letter word.
0: It is.
2: Begins with
0: it
2: L, is. Ends with E.
0: No.
1: Love.
0: Nope.
2: I thought. So we kept saying no.
1: No love. There is no love.
2: Apparently.
1: So it's not nope. It. Okay. Wow.
0: So you guys want me to give you the answers here?
1: Please
2: do. All right, yeah. All right.
0: Okay. So we got B-52's Love Shack. Crazy Little Thing Called Love by Queen.
1: Mm-hmm.
0: Counting Crows, Rain King.
1: Counting Crows.
2: Yeah.
1: Oh.
0: Of course, Ray Charles, Hit the Road, Jack. Flo Rida Club, Can't Handle Me. And then Steve Miller, The Joker.
1: I'm not seeing the link.
2: I'm not either. I thought
1: were,
2: I had it, but I was
1: I'm
2: so
1: not.
2: Wrong. That was a nope, nope, nope.
0: Cards.
1: Cards?
0: 52.
2: Cards.
0: Queen.
1: Oh.
0: King. Jack. Club. Joker.
1: Deck of cards.
2: That's not fair.

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3: In the newsroom, I'm Greg Kale. You may have heard the blast of General Brinkerhoff's cannon early Saturday morning, but don't worry, it was just the Civil War Living History Days at Mansfield's South Park. Event coordinator, Valerie Hamm.
4: 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Fire!
5: We've got the cannons, we've got the guns, the booms, the bangs, but it's that living history. The Undertaker, the Doctor, on how people survived, the Civil War Herb Lady, on just what life was like in the 1860s.
3: And Mansfield also got a taste of what the future may hold for the former Westinghouse property at the Westinghouse Party. County Commissioner Tony Vero.
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7: 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The Guardians are in Milwaukee to open a three-game series with the Brewers. 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World Cup scores from yesterday in Group H. Odds-on favorite Spain tied tiny island nation Cabo Verde 0-0. Saudi Arabia and Uruguay play to a 1-1 tie. In Group G, Belgium won, Egypt won, and the highest scoring match of the day had Iran facing New Zealand. They played to a 2-2 draw. 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
9: Sunshine and 75 today. Overnight rain possible as we drop to 55. Wednesday, increasing clouds. About a 30% chance of late day showers and 77. Thursday will be breezy with just a slight chance of rain, a high near 78. Friday and Saturday, sunny both days, highs near 75 degrees.
10: Here is the current pollen report for North Central Ohio. Today is in the medium-high category with a reading of 7.6. Tomorrow is expected to ease back to 6.9. By Thursday, pollen levels move into the medium category with a reading of 5.0. The top pollen sources are grasses, mulberry, and oak. 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

0: What a great ballad, The Damn Yankees. 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We are Mix at 106.1, late 6 o'clock hour. All right, it's time to announce more winning entries for tickets to Zumbezi Bay, Ohio's largest water park. We gave you guys a couple of weeks to get registered at 6 business locations, 3 in Ashland, and I'll mention who they are, Family Pools and Spas, Goldberry Roasting Company, high five to them. Also to Miller's Hawkins Grocery Store. 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Thank you to those 6 companies for having boxes inside their stores where you could drop your name into the box. 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All right, time to get to it. We're going to draw 3 more winning entries this morning for tickets to Zumbezi Bay. Let's draw from Kelly's Dairy Bar and Miniature Golf. It is... Oh, she's a Mansfielder, Olivia Morris. Congratulations, Olivia. You win 2 tickets to Zumbezi Bay. It is a really fun water park. Been there. Really fun. Just as fun for adults, let me tell you. All right, let's draw our 2nd winning entry from Advantage Credit Union in Mansfield. Going out to Ontario's own Robin Evans. Way to go to Robin Evans. And finally, from this Ashland company, Family Pools and Spas. Shout out to them. They're in their season right now. Looks like it's Angela Smith of Mansfield. So 3 winners again this morning. Olivia Morris, Angela Smith, and Robin Evans. I have called your name. Yay! You guys win tickets to Zumbezi Bay. How fun. And it's just only the beginning of summer fun giveaways here. Courtesy of Mix 106.1, we could be announcing your name tomorrow.
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0: Sunshine and 75 today. Overnight rain possible as we drop to 55. Wednesday, increasing clouds. About a 30% chance of late day showers and 77. Thursday will be breezy with just a slight chance of rain, a high near 78. Friday and Saturday, sunny both days, highs near 75 degrees.

0: Oh, I don't know. I don't know, Brittany. That title, you may want to change it. It's just a thought. She's had a rough couple of years. I would say the last 15 years have been hard on her. From life with family, that whole conservatorship, sons that have kind of walked away from her. Rough life. I wish her the best. I hope she can find some healing and some peace at some point in her lifetime. Playing some Britney Spears for you this morning. Also before that, Philip Bailey and Phil Collins with Easy Lover. We've got more on the way, and that means top of the hour news too, straight ahead. We're going to get right back with you. Don't forget the biggest summer celebration back this year, June 26th and 27th, Marshall Park in Ontario, and our company very involved, Liberty Fest 2026 in Ontario. It's going to be a lot of food parade, fun, just so much going on. Concerts, and when I say concerts, I mean Jimmy Vincent. His band is going to be on stage, and this is on Saturday night, 5:30 to 7:30 p.m., the Mix 106.1 Avita Health System, Richland Public Health stage. 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At 10:10, we light the fuse for the largest fireworks display, and this year added laser show with area synchronization to a musical soundtrack that you're going to hear right on our station, Mix 106.1. 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
4: In the newsroom, I'm Greg Kale. You may have heard the blast of General Brinkerhoff's cannon early Saturday morning. But don't worry, it was just the Civil War Living History Days at Mansfield's South Park. Event coordinator, Valerie Hamm.
5: 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Fire!
6: We've got the cannons, we've got the guns, the booms, the bangs, but it's that living history. The Undertaker, the Doctor, on how people survived, the Civil War Herb Lady. On just what life was like in the 1860s.
4: And Mansfield also got a taste of what the future may hold for the former Westinghouse property at the Westinghouse Party. County Commissioner Tony Vero.
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8: News. I'm Gianna Gelosi. President Trump and Iran's lead negotiator signing an agreement to end the war and reopen the Strait of Hormuz, but the specific terms of the deal have not been released. But
9: we know that the agreement calls for a ceasefire on all fronts, including Lebanon. U.S. officials say Israel will be allowed to respond if attacked by Iran-backed Hezbollah.
8: Fox's Trey Yings. There's set to be a formal signing ceremony in Switzerland Friday, where nearby world leaders are gathering for the G7 on the agenda, meeting with Zelensky of Ukraine about ending the war in his country.
10: It's been 4 years of war now. The president, though, going into this meeting, seemed very optimistic about bringing this war to an end. He said that maybe we can do something. So perhaps that is the momentum he's feeling from the Iran deal. But he seemed optimistic going into this meeting.
8: And that is Fox's Aisha Hosni reporting. 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
14: 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The Guardians are in Milwaukee to open a 3-game series with the Brewers. First pitch in Milwaukee set for 7:40. World Cup scores from yesterday in Group H. Odds on favorite Spain tied tiny island nation Cabo Verde 0-0. Saudi Arabia and Uruguay played to a 1-1 tie. In Group G, Belgium won, Egypt won, and the highest scoring match of the day had Iran facing New Zealand. They played to a 2-2 draw. 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Mansfield
0: weather. Sunshine and 75 today. Overnight rain possible as we drop to 55. Wednesday, increasing clouds. About a 30% chance of late day showers and 77. Thursday will be breezy with just a slight chance of rain, a high near 78. Friday and Saturday, sunny both days, highs near 75 degrees.

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0: Always and Forever, playing a great mix of your favorite songs like that one, Fly by Sugar Ray. We also played Crazy 2 by Ice House. Happy Tuesday morning to you, my friends, as we welcome another day. We're one step closer to the preliminary competition, which begins on the 17th. Yep. New location this year for Miss Ohio Preliminaries and the actual scholarship competition, Archer Auditorium at Ashland High School. And that is due to the ongoing construction in the Mansfield community, not only downtown, but I know the Renaissance has been doing their own internal renovations as well. Can't blame them. Celebrating their 100 years, and they are updating and making the place even more beautiful. So with all of that said, we did have a great parade over the weekend. Hope you were able to get down there to meet and greet a lot of the contestants that are here in town. We welcome all of you. Thank you to the host families that are welcoming these young ladies working so hard this week into their homes. Hey, coming up on the show today, we will talk about Miss Ohio, me and Tommy Barnes in studio. Ed's working on that music trivia right now here in studio as we speak. Getting ready for some good fun that you can listen in and play along to here in just a few minutes. We're having some fun with you this morning. It's your morning fix. Best way to start your day. I'm Shelley Kemper. Stick around.
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0: Sunshine and 75 today. Overnight rain possible as we drop to 55. Wednesday, increasing clouds. About a 30% chance of late day showers and 77. Thursday will be breezy with just a slight chance of rain, a high near 78. Friday and Saturday, sunny both days, highs near 75 degrees.

0: Ed's Music Trivia brought to you by the Vault Wine Bar. The crew is around the table ready.
1: All right. I hope you're ready.
0: Okay.
1: So we'll see how you do. All right. So what I want is the theme, the name of the song, and the name of the artist. And we do this every Tuesday at the Vault Music Trivia from 7 to 9. We have a lot of fun, but this is just part of what we do there.
2: 52 mm-hmm. times a year, Ed, unless it's Christmas or
0: unless
2: things.
0: Unless it's a holiday.
1: Yeah, some falls on it. Yeah, you know. I think we did not do it one time for a one year we didn't do it because of...
2: Maybe a private event or something?
1: No. March. What's the big holiday in March?
0: St. Patrick's Day.
1: Yeah. Brain died there.
2: We were talking about Taco Tuesday.
1: Yeah, well, maybe, but we're always good with Taco Tuesday.
2: Absolutely. So we're going to be playing snippets of 6 songs, try to guess the name of the artist, name of the song, and the theme we won't get.
1: Nope. Maybe. I don't know.
0: He is so sure about that.
2: That's all I wanted to hear.

0: Yeah.
1: Wow.
2: Man, that's, that was all okay. over the place.
1: Yeah, it was.
3: Yeah, it sure is. But
2: that's why you said nope.
3: All these artists have something in common. Okay. See what you come. That's the hint.
2: Let's see. They're humans.
3: There you go.
1: That's it.
2: No way.
3: No. It's keep trying.
2: You said nope.
3: A little more design than that.
1: Okay.
3: All right, so see what you guys
1: Let's do it again.

0: Sam and Dave.
1: Sam and Dave. Mm-hmm. Yeah. George Michael after
2: George
1: that.
2: George Michael or Wham.
0: Wham.
2: Wham. Mm-hmm. Okay.
1: And Ike and Tina after
0: yep.
1: that.
0: Yep. So what did all those R's have something?
1: Well, initially my thought was, I know one of the sixes, Philadelphia. They're not all from Philadelphia,
0: though. No, no. Hall & Oates is, though, yeah.
1: Yeah, exactly.
0: Tears for Fears, I think, were English.
2: Yeah, they were.
1: That's not even close to Philadelphia.
2: Yeah. I don't know
0: I
2: what's
0: think
2: in
0: Tina
2: common.
0: Was from Memphis, but yeah. Mm.
1: Yeah, exactly.
0: White Stripes were from Detroit.
2: So
0: why
2: that's
0: do I know
2: not
0: this?
2: It. Yeah, yeah you know
1: you
2: this.
1: You do it every day.
2: Yeah.
0: Why do I know this? Anyway, these are all duos.
2: Oh, that's so...
0: You even said Ike
2: just,
0: and Tina,
2: we were way
0: Sam big. And Dave, Hall & Oates, Wham was a duo, Tears for Fears was a duo,
1: wow.
0: White Stripes was a duo.
2: Oops.
0: That was a husband and wife duo at that time.
2: Really?
0: Jack White and his wife, Meg.
2: Hmm. Okay.
0: So, there you go. It was a duo.
2: Very cool.
1: Can we do a do-over?
2: Yeah, right.
0: Well, keep trying.
2: Another big F.
0: Yeah, keep trying. Exactly.
2: Actually, though, I think I did pretty good. I knew a lot of the mm-hmm. artists.
0: Yeah, so what song do you guys want to hear?
1: Coin flip for
2: oh,
1: me.
2: Oh, boy.
0: Which ones are you deciding?
2: Tommy, why don't you choose this one? Because yeah. I'm not partial.
1: I'm gonna go with something Ed would suggest, and the which is
0: I don't know. It's hard to say with me.
1: Song number four.
0: Sam and Dave. Mm-hmm. I tell you what, I did meet Sam, one of the nicest guys ever.
1: We didn't see him up at the Rock to the Rescue.
0: He was
1: in Cleveland. Yeah, yes. Yeah.
0: But I met him on I was with the Music Explosion and we were touring, mm-hmm. and I was a roadie for those guys. And Sam was walking on stage, and he was supposed to be walking on stage. Instead, he's sitting talking to me, and you can see the band going, you know, moving their arms.
2: Yeah,
0: we're playing. You need to get up here.
2: Right.
0: I go. You know, you might want to go up there. Just a nice
2: and do
0: guy.
2: Your thing.
0: Yeah, he was just the nicest dude.
1: All right, cool. We'll do that for you on your morning fix, Mix 106.1.

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6: In the newsroom, I'm Greg Kale. You may have heard the blast of General Brinkerhoff's cannon early Saturday morning, but don't worry. It was just the Civil War Living History Days at Mansfield's South Park. Event coordinator, Valerie Hamm.
7: 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Fire!
8: We've got the cannons, we've got the guns, the booms, the bangs, but it's that living history. The undertaker, the doctor on how people survived, the Civil War herb lady, on just what life was like in the 1860s.
6: And Mansfield also got a taste of what the future may hold for the former Westinghouse property at the Westinghouse Party. County Commissioner Tony Vero.
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10: 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The Guardians are in Milwaukee to open a three-game series with the Brewers. 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World Cup scores from yesterday in Group H. Odds on favorite Spain tied tiny island nation Cabo Verde 0-0. Saudi Arabia and Uruguay played to a 1-1 tie. In Group G, Belgium won, Egypt won, and the highest scoring match of the day had Iran facing New Zealand. They played to a 2-2 draw. 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
1: Sunshine and 75 today. Overnight rain possible as we drop to 55. Wednesday, increasing clouds. About a 30% chance of late day showers and 77. Thursday will be breezy with just a slight chance of rain, a high near 78. Friday and Saturday, sunny both days, highs near 75 degrees.
11: Here is the current pollen report for North Central Ohio. Today is in the medium high category with a reading of 7.6. Tomorrow is expected to ease back to 6.9. By Thursday, pollen levels move into the medium category with a reading of 5.0. The top pollen sources are grasses, mulberry, and oak. 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

0: On our Mixer 106.1 Mary's Insurance Team Community Calendar, the Mid-Ohio Shrine Club is kicking off Miss Ohio Week, celebrating with the contestants and working to bring back the Miss Ohio festivals of old with the first ever Mid-Ohio Shriners Festival 2026. It's going to be on Saturday, June 13th, ahead of the Miss Ohio program at the Fraternal Order of Eagles Post 336 lot at 129 North Main Street in Mansfield. 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
1: Sunshine and 75 today. Overnight rain possible as we drop to 55. Wednesday, increasing clouds. About a 30% chance of late day showers and 77. Thursday will be breezy with just a slight chance of rain, a high near 78. Friday and Saturday, sunny both days, highs near 75 degrees.

levitating. The best mix of music right here on Mix of 106.1. It's your morning fix. That was Dua Lipa and Levitating. We're looking at sun and 75 today. It's going to be a beautiful weather day. Currently, we're at 58 degrees.

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3: In the newsroom, I'm Greg Kale. You may have heard the blast of General Brinkerhoff's cannon early Saturday morning, but don't worry, it was just the Civil War Living History Days at Mansfield's South Park. Event coordinator, Valerie Ham.
4: Ready! Fire!
5: We've got the cannons, we've got the guns, the booms, the bangs, but it's that living history. The Undertaker, the doctor on how people survived, the Civil War herb lady. On just what life was like in the 1860s.
3: And Mansfield also got a taste of what the future may hold for the former Westinghouse property at the Westinghouse Party. County Commissioner Tony Vero.
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7: I'm Therese Crowley. President Trump in a sideline sit-down with the Emir of Qatar at the G7 summit in France with thanks for fostering the peace deal with Iran.
8: They were tough. They were strong. You know, they are the closest to Iran physically.
7: And dispelling the fake news, saying the U.S. is not investing any money in Iran after claims of a $300 billion investment fund. Fox's Trey Yates.
9: One of those officials explained the deal is performance-based, meaning Iran wouldn't benefit from sanctions relief unless they adhere to their end of the deal. This means the opening of the Strait of Hormuz and entering into detailed discussions to dismantle their nuclear program.
7: Now at the G7, the president says he'll do what he can to end Russia's Ukraine war, saying, I don't like to see 25,000 young people die every week. Fox has learned the FBI foiled an elaborate plot against the UFC Freedom 250 White House event with drones, bombings, and snipers. Five in custody. 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
6: 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The Guardians are in Milwaukee to open a 3-game series with the Brewers. 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World Cup scores from yesterday in Group H. Odds on favorite Spain tied tiny island nation Cabo Verde 0-0. Saudi Arabia and Uruguay played to a 1-1 tie. In Group G, Belgium won, Egypt won, and the highest scoring match of the day had Iran facing New Zealand. They played to a 2-2 draw. 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
8: Sunshine and 75 today. Overnight rain possible as we drop to 55. Wednesday, increasing clouds. About a 30% chance of late day showers and 77. Thursday will be breezy with just a slight chance of rain, a high near 78. Friday and Saturday, sunny both days, highs near 75 degrees.

0: Music by Smash Mouth, Walking on the Sun. You can do that today. Beautiful sky day. We also played the Cars 2 and Magic. Coming up later in the hour, the World Cup. Are you watching or do you just not care? We'll talk about it coming up on the show today. And, of course, it's Ed's Music Trivia. We're all around the table this morning here in the studio doing Ed's Music Trivia, brought to you by the Vault Wine Bar, 29 West Main Street. For those of you that have said, where is this place? Because you want to go. And what we're finding is people are hearing it here on the radio, and then they're wanting to go on Tuesday nights at 7 o'clock. So form your own team and go. It truly is a lot of fun. It's a much bigger version than what we do here in radio, but you get the gist. It's a lot of fun. Play along this morning and see how you do. We're looking at a beautiful sky day today. Sun and 75, the expected high. Keep it here on your Morning Fix.
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0: Mansfield weather. Sunshine and 75 today. Overnight rain possible as we drop to 55. Wednesday, increasing clouds. About a 30% chance of late day showers and 77. Thursday will be breezy with just a slight chance of rain, a high near 78. Friday and Saturday, sunny both days, highs near 75 degrees.

0: It's trivia time with the Morning Fix crew. Ed, are you working your magic over there?
1: Well, I'm working on something, that's for sure.
0: Okay.
1: Well, let's see what we got for you.
2: I hope it's breakfast.
0: Yeah, that sounds right. Good, because I'm kind of hungry.
1: Well, I'll see what I can do on this. No, there's no breakfast songs in here. Sorry. And then the theme is not breakfast.
0: Okay.
1: Either. So there you go.
2: No super tramp for us.
0: Nope, you got it.
1: None of that. So here's the deal. This one is, I got six songs. I want the artist, the name of the song, and of course the theme. The theme is in the title. I'm just going to say that.
0: Oh.
1: All right. So we'll see how you guys do.
0: Okay.
1: But we do this at the Vault every Tuesday.
0: Thank you to them.
1: Yeah, yeah. The Vault's been great, man. I tell you, check out their website. They've always got something going on. Their Facebook page. Every week, something different.
0: What is the website?
1: Well, thevaultwinebar.com.
0: Thank you so much.
1: Yeah, and
0: 29 West Main
1: there you go,
0: in
1: right
0: Shelby.
1: Yep. So let's see how you guys do on this one.
0: All right.
1: See if you can get it.
0: Okay.

0: that one was rough for me.
1: Okay.
0: I'm just being
2: but
0: honest.
2: But you survived it.
0: I did not do a lot of writing, but I'm here to say that I lived.
3: You were too busy jiving.
0: I was jiving over here. And you and I were thinking, you could tell, there was a song you and I were like, okay, it's on the tip of my tongue.
3: Yeah, and then it went back into my throat.
0: That's right. Yeah. I lost it. Lost it.
1: Yeah.
0: Okay, right.
3: How about you out there? Did you get it, or do you need a little more help? Here we go.

0: Genie in a Bottle, Christina Aguilera.
1: Yeah, I got heartburn.
0: I saw is Genie and SOS, and I don't, a bottle, SOS. I don't know, but then I lost it.
2: Okay.
0: I thought I was onto something, but I don't think I was.
1: I don't know. Talking Heads were in there.
0: You were writing a lot this
1: I know. The Hollies
0: round.
1: Were the last one. Long,
2: yep,
1: cool,
2: long
1: Woman.
2: Cool.
1: And then number five, for some weird reason, I'm probably totally off base on this. Was it the Tokens, the Lamb?
3: No.
1: Okay.
3: Dream Academy from the 80s.
1: Okay.
3: Life in a Northern Town.
1: I was married then.
0: This one is, whew, that was tough.
1: Yeah, right. Exactly.
3: So if you'd if you would have gotten all the titles of the songs, they all have in a in the title.
0: Oh. Like Genie in a Bottle. Wow.
3: Message in a Bottle.
0: Oh.
3: The Darkness, I Believe in a Thing Called Love. Talking Heads, Once in a Lifetime.
0: I was never going to see that.
3: Dream Academy, Life in a Northern Town.
0: Oof.
3: And then the Hollies, Long Cool Woman in a Black Dress.
0: Oh, my goodness.
1: Amazing.
0: I would have gotten a big old F on that paper. Yeah.
1: I know. Exactly.
0: My parents would have been called. She's failing this class.
1: No gold star for Shelley today.
0: Yeah, no gold star. Wow, that was tough.
1: That all was right. tough. Shelley, any thoughts on a song for you?
0: I liked a couple of them. I liked...
3: You May Ask Yourself.
0: Da, da, da, You May Ask Yourself. That was a cool song. There was another one in there. What do you want to hear?
1: I like the Talking Heads.
0: Talking
1: I like
0: heads.
1: That song. You know, Hollies, can't go wrong with Long Cool Woman in a Black Dress. Or a Red Dress. Or even Yellow. I like Yellow, too.
0: No. I know you do.
1: Sure,
0: come back to us,
1: it doesn't
0: Tommy.
1: Have to
0: come
1: be a long dress. I mean, go back to 64 when you're in miniskirts.
3: Could be a short skirt, long jacket.
0: Okay.
1: Exactly.
0: Well,
1: exactly.
0: One of you pick a song.
1: Ed, flip a coin.
0: What should we hear? What should we play?
3: I want The Darkness, I Believe in a Thing Called Love, because that guy just starts going up the octave range singing in that thing. And let's do The Darkness.
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6: In the newsroom, I'm Greg Kale. You may have heard the blast of General Brinkerhoff's cannon early Saturday morning, but don't worry, it was just the Civil War Living History Days at Mansfield's South Park. Event coordinator, Valerie Hamm.
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8: We've got the cannons, we've got the guns, the booms, the bangs, but it's that living history. The Undertaker, the doctor on how people survived, the Civil War herb lady, on just what life was like in the 1860s.
6: And Mansfield also got a taste of what the future may hold for the former Westinghouse property at the Westinghouse Party. County Commissioner Tony Vero.
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10: 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The Guardians are in Milwaukee to open a 3-game series with the Brewers. 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World Cup scores from yesterday in Group H. Odds-on favorite Spain tied tiny island nation Cabo Verde 0-0. Saudi Arabia and Uruguay played to a 1-1 tie. In Group G, Belgium won, Egypt won, and the highest scoring match of the day had Iran facing New Zealand. They played to a 2-2 draw. The Sports Report is brought to you by Spitzer Motors, Directions Credit Union, and the Ohio State University of Mansfield.
0: Sunshine and 75 today. Overnight rain possible as we drop to 55. Wednesday, increasing clouds. About a 30% chance of late day showers and 77. Thursday will be breezy with just a slight chance of rain, a high near 78. Friday and Saturday, sunny both days. Highs near 75 degrees.
7: Here is the current pollen report for North Central Ohio. Today is in the medium-high category with a reading of 7.6. Tomorrow is expected to ease back to 6.9. By Thursday, pollen levels move into the medium category with a reading of 5.0. The top pollen sources are grasses, mulberry, and oak. 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

0: Playing a great mix of your favorite songs right here on Mixa 106.1, Boys to Men and Motown Philly. We also played Prince, too, in that music mix. Going to be wrapping up the show here this morning for your Tuesday. Back with you tomorrow morning, your Morning Fix with the Morning Fix crew. World Cup underway. It's been several days already. And do you care? Are you a World Cup watcher? Because it goes on for what? I don't know, a month? Good 6 weeks, something like that? Well, according to a new poll, 54% of Americans are not interested even remotely in the World Cup. 14% are not very interested. But that's a whopping majority that say they're just not interested in soccer. Now, if you ask any soccer mom or soccer grandparent around our community, this is a community full of soccer enthusiasts because they watch high school soccer or they love to watch kids soccer. You know, their own little kiddos growing up. Usually soccer is one of the first sports that kids start with when they, you know, parents want to kind of introduce them to play with other kids, you know, and just learning how to deal with other kids and be with them, that kind of thing. So for many times, it's what kids start with. My goodness, we got our daughter into soccer. It didn't last long. Didn't last long. But we got her into it when she was very little. She was like preschool age. So I guess with the new poll, 54% of Americans are not at all interested in the tournament. How are they going to attract those people to watch? 72% of U.S. soccer fans say they would even go a step further and bet against their own team if they thought they could win any money at all. That is crazy. All right. And I guess North Carolina, they're the state that does that the most. Interesting. So will you be following the World Cup? Mixa 106.1.
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0: Sunshine and 75 today. Overnight rain possible as we drop to 55. Wednesday, increasing clouds. About a 30% chance of late day showers and 77. Thursday will be breezy with just a slight chance of rain, a high near 78. Friday and Saturday, sunny both days, highs near 75 degrees.
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0: Michael Jackson and Beat It right here on Mix 106.1. We also played the Black Crowes 2, Hard to Handle, and Music by Exposé. Speaking of Michael Jackson, if you haven't caught his criminal trial, the trial that really was damaging to his entire family and to him personally, you need to check it out. It's either on Netflix or Prime. I can't remember, but boy, fantastic. And perspectives all over the gamut, you know, friends and family, and then Michael, and the dichotomy of it all. So many inconsistencies, too. And what Michael thought was okay in other people's eyes was not okay. So you have to go and check it out. Really an interesting take on the life of Michael Jackson and how the family really just focused on the brand. That was what was so shocking to me, was where their hearts were. Hey, we've got something special coming up June 26th and 27th, and that is North Central Ohio's biggest summer celebration, the 2026 Ontario Liberty Fest. It's going to be at Marshall Park in Ontario again. Food, don't forget the parade. There's a free kid zone, games, and of course, contesting, big beer garden, VIP tents, and in those tents, we're going to have a fantastic meal courtesy of Dan Liu Exchange. He always brings the best foods, so we can't wait for that. There's also going to be great concerts, too, on our Mix 106.1 Avita Health System and Richland Public Health stage at Liberty Fest. Jimmy Vincent and his band at 5:30 p.m. on that Saturday, the 27th. And that falls right into Crying Out Loud. They're fantastic. They'll play from 8 to 10 p.m. We're going to have the singing of the national anthem and then an incredible fireworks show. And, of course, this year something new added, and that is a laser light show. It's going to be fantastic. And, of course, synchronized music courtesy of Mix 106.1. We hope that you'll come out and celebrate America's 250 with us, Liberty Fest 2026. Thank you again to Avita Health System, Richland Public Health, the Cove First Thaw Nitro Tea, and all of us here at Mix 106.1.
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14: News, I'm Gianna Gelosi. President Trump is at the G7 summit in France, fresh off announcing a peace deal with Iran. He said this, sitting next to the Emir of Qatar.
15: They will not develop, purchase, buy, or any other thing. They're not going to acquire a nuclear weapon. If they do, all hell will rain down on them.
14: The war in Ukraine also expected to be a topic of discussion. The FBI revealing they thwarted an alleged plot targeting this past weekend's UFC Freedom 250 event at the White House.
16: Officials telling Fox a network of nearly 24 potential plotters were identified, and the alleged plan allegedly included explosive-packed drones hitting buildings near the event, forcing a mass evacuation, and then steering crowds, get this, toward a pre-staged sniper team.
14: Fox's Todd Pyro, America's listening to Fox News.
0: Sunshine and 75 today. Overnight rain possible as we drop to 55. Wednesday, increasing clouds. About a 30% chance of late day showers and 77. Thursday will be breezy with just a slight chance of rain, a high near 78. Friday and Saturday, sunny both days, highs near 75 degrees.

0: Mix of 106.1, playing the best mix of music. A little Jeffrey Osborne. Stay with me tonight. And we also played some Beyonce and Jay-Z. Music by the Doobie Brothers, too. Kind of spans the gamut, the music we play. We've got Maxi Priest to follow Stevie Wonder. It's on the way next. Hey, thank you to the Backroom Bar and Grill. Boy, do they like to celebrate or what? Not only are they a breakfast, lunch, and dinner establishment, family foods, a great place to take your kiddos, family dining, and I hear their food is really good, but also they're a party bar. 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
12: Here is the current pollen report for North Central Ohio. Today is in the medium-high category with a reading of 7.6. Tomorrow is expected to ease back to 6.9. By Thursday, pollen levels move into the medium category with a reading of 5.0. The top pollen sources are grasses, mulberry, and oak. 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

0: playing a great mix of your favorite songs right here on Mix 106.1, brought to you by the Backroom Bar and Grill, nightly entertainment that includes live trivia every Wednesday night. Now, they do have a paint and sip tomorrow night. That's going to be a lot of fun. That is actually, I believe, at 6 o'clock. And then they have live trivia that starts at 7 o'clock. Line dancing the following Thursday on the 18th. And that's a traditional lesson at 7. But for beginners out there that have never line danced at all and you don't even know where to start, 6 o'clock, they've got a special class just for you. Don't forget, too, some great entertainment happening at the Backroom Bar and Grill. And that includes the Trust Band. They're going to be back in the house again on the 20th of September. So if you aren't busy, keep that in mind. And that's also a steak night at the Back Room.
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0: Sunshine and 75 today. Overnight rain possible as we drop to 55. Wednesday, increasing clouds. About a 30% chance of late day showers and 77. Thursday will be breezy with just a slight chance of rain, a high near 78. Friday and Saturday, sunny both days, highs near 75 degrees.
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Mix 106.1, Mansfield Best Music Mix. That, my friends, is Denise Williams, and let's hear it for the boy. Well, I'm Tommy Barnes. Good to be with you on this sunny Tuesday. Let's continue. More music on the way from Hall & Oates after this one on Mix 106.1. Yeah, I said this one. It must be my country roots.

0: Mix 106.1, the greatest music of all time, the Philadelphia sound of the one and only Hall and Oates. All right, friends, I'm Tommy Barnes. Good to be here with you as we continue our work week together. Another beautiful day. Started off kind of cool. So, all right, raise your hand if you turn your furnace on. There was no way, no how that was going to happen to my house. I thought if I'm that cold, we've got one of those like a fireplace inserts on our TV stand. It can always kind of warm up the room that way. But as far as I'm concerned, that furnace can stay off till like November or December or even January. Don't have to worry about it, though. Forecast coming up here in just a few moments. We have got more music as well, and it's all courtesy of the Motor Ranch. Big thanks to Chad and Bucyrus, their main location, and Jake and Galleon. Make sure you know that they've got the power to say yes. Great lenders to help you find the vehicle that you're looking for. Got some Journey on the way. Cheryl Lynn and Maroon 5-2 next on Mix 106.1.
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10: Fox News, I'm Therese Crowley. President Trump at the G7 summit in France declares Iran will not develop, buy, or acquire a nuclear weapon under the Iran peace deal. And if they do, all hell will rain down on them. Also expressing some frustration with Israel's 11th-hour strike on Hezbollah in Beirut.
11: We should have been able to do this yet faster. It just goes on forever. And when that happens, it throws a negative light on the big deal, and that's the deal with Iran.
10: At the G7, turning his focus to Ukraine's president and the Russian war.
12: It's been 4 years of war now. The president, though, going into this meeting, seemed very optimistic about bringing this war to an end. He said that maybe we can do something. So perhaps that is the momentum he's feeling from the Iran deal.
10: Fox's Aisha Hasni. Fox has learned the FBI foiled an elaborate plot against the UFC Freedom 250 White House event. 23 suspected, 5 in custody. 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
8: Sunshine and 75 today. Overnight rain possible as we drop to 55. Wednesday, increasing clouds. About a 30% chance of late day showers and 77. Thursday will be breezy with just a slight chance of rain, a high near 78. Friday and Saturday, sunny both days, highs near 75 degrees.

0: 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Cheryl Lynn for you. Got to be real. Well, I want to say a big old happy birthday to my grandson, Jack. 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He's 4 years old today. So, Jack, we love you. 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
2: Here is the current pollen report for North Central Ohio. Today is in the medium-high category with a reading of 7.6. Tomorrow is expected to ease back to 6.9. By Thursday, pollen levels move into the medium category with a reading of 5.0. 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

0: The greatest music of all time, Mix 106.1. Sounds like you're having a lot of fun at the very end of that song. I'll tell you one thing we're going to have a lot of fun with is the Ontario Liberty Fest. It is going to be a flat-out blast. It's coming up on Friday the 26th and Saturday the 27th. On Friday, by the way, there's a car show. You've got the band I Told You going to be performing, Putt-Putt Tournament. Let's see, concessions are going to be open as well, and the beer garden. And then it really starts again Saturday morning at 10 with the OYS All-Star Boys and Girls Tournament, ending up with fireworks. Just a really cool deal. Make sure you check out OntarioLibertyFest.com for more information about that. And big thanks to our sponsors helping out with it, Avita Health System, Richland Public Health, the Cove First All Nitro Tea, and of course your friends here at Mix 106.1. We'll take a break and get into a big block of music coming up after this. 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
9: Sunshine and 75 today. Overnight rain possible as we drop to 55. Wednesday, increasing clouds. About a 30% chance of late day showers and 77. Thursday will be breezy with just a slight chance of rain, a high near 78. Friday and Saturday, sunny both days, highs near 75 degrees.
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That song is just so cool, right? That is Joe Jackson and Steppin' Out. We've got a couple more songs to play for you. I think you're going to enjoy both of them. They sound like this on Mix 106.1.

0: The greatest music of all time, Mix 106.1, spinning some midnight oil for you, and beds are burning. Now that we made a transition into a new hour, Skyline Chili sponsoring this part of my show. Big thanks to them on Lexington Spring Mill Road. You know, on a cool morning like we had today, something warm for the belly might sound pretty good for lunch. Let's take a break. We've got details of your forecast coming up in a moment, along with Joan Jett, Taylor Swift, and Foreigner next on Mix 106.1.
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9: Fox News, I'm Gianna DeLosi. The FBI revealing that it foiled an alleged terror plot targeting Sunday's UFC Freedom event at the White House. Officials say nearly two dozen plotters were identified with five people in custody.
10: Investigators tell Fox the plan was to use drones with explosives to hit buildings near the White House, which would force a mass evacuation and steer crowds toward a pre-staged sniper team. A, quote, second wave was allegedly planning to storm the White House gate.
9: Fox's David Spunt, President Trump rolling into the G7 after striking a framework deal to end the war with Iran.
11: I'll probably have a press conference and read it to you word by word so that the press covers it accurately.
9: And the president says the vice president, J.D. Vance, will attend a formal signing ceremony in Switzerland Friday.
12: No matter what happens, Iran's nuclear program has been destroyed. They have no enrichment capacity.
9: Vance on Fox. 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
4: Sunshine and 75 today. Overnight rain possible as we drop to 55. Wednesday, increasing clouds. About a 30% chance of late day showers and 77. Thursday will be breezy with just a slight chance of rain, a high near 78. Friday and Saturday, sunny both days, highs near 75 degrees.

0: Mix 106.1. There you go, Lou Gramm and the guys from Foreigner, and Say You Will. Well, hopefully we're going to be saying your name over the next 3 days on your morning fix. As we've mentioned over the last couple weeks or so, we've been giving away tickets for Zumbeezy Bay, Ohio's largest water park, and that goes out to a big thank you to Firelands Electric sponsoring the contest. So make sure you tune in the next 3 mornings between 6 and 9 to find out if your registered entry is going to be pulled and you win tickets right here from your friends at Mix 106.1. Let's take a break. We've got more music on the way here in just a couple of moments. We've got a group called When in Rome, and CeCe Peniston will join us as well.
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9: Here is the current pollen report for North Central Ohio. Today is in the medium high category with a reading of 7.6. Tomorrow is expected to ease back to 6.9. By Thursday, pollen levels move into the medium category with a reading of 5.0. 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

0: 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Cece Peniston. I mentioned I'd play a song from her. That one is called Keep On Walking. Or back in the day, we call it Keep On Trucking. I love that logo of that guy that was doing the trucking thing back then. Hey, I'm Tommy Barnes. Good morning, everybody. Let's make a transition into noontime coming up here in just a couple of moments. You know, more and more as I drive around town, I'm seeing a lot of patriotic stuff. People putting flags up, decorations for America's 250th birthday. And just keep in mind, we've got a really fantastic celebration going to be happening at Marshall Park on Friday the 26th and Saturday the 27th. Go to OntarioLibertyFest.com for more details. Check out the schedule and join a lot of the fun we're going to be having. Let's take a real quick time out here. We got noontime looming, as I mentioned. More music on the way. We'll play Frankie Valli's Grease and throw some Kool & the Gang on the radio for you, too, on Mix 106.1.
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2: Sunshine and 75 today. Overnight rain possible as we drop to 55. Wednesday, increasing clouds. About a 30% chance of late day showers and 77. Thursday will be breezy with just a slight chance of rain, a high near 78. Friday and Saturday, sunny both days, highs near 75 degrees.
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Mix 106.1. There you go, friends. They are Breakfast Club, right on track. We're going to stay with a B part of our library for the next two artists, including Bananarama, right after the Backstreet Boys on Mix 106.1. Everybody.

0: Mix 106.1, the Mansfield Best Music Mix. Well, officially we'll hit summer this weekend, but boy, I tell you what, it has been a kind of a rock and roll different year as far as weather, right? I was talking to a buddy of mine, Ronnie, yesterday, and we were kind of comparing our garden notes and how things are just seem to be a little slower growing. But you know, that early spring we had when it was just getting really super cold, back to warm, back to cold, just kind of messed things up a little bit. But I think we'll be all right though, right? Why don't we take a real quick break? We've got more on the way here in just a couple moments as we continue to roll through the noon hour together on Mix 106.1.
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6: Fox News, I'm Therese Crowley. President Trump at the G7 summit says we have a good deal with Iran. It'll have no nuclear weapons as oil falls to $77 a barrel and the Dow crossed 52,000 for the first time.
7: We're not paying for anything. We're not doing anything. The markets now are higher than they were when we started. Remember that.
6: Vice President Vance will sign the deal at Swiss Lake Lucerne Friday and tells Fox how the FBI foiled an elaborate plot with exploding drones and snipers against the UFC Freedom 250 White House event.
8: This is very, very dark stuff. And unfortunately, we're talking about this a little bit off camera, but this is what happens when people turn the rhetoric up so loud that disagreeing with somebody is a cause for violence. That's the place that we've come to, unfortunately.
6: Five in custody. One said the target was capitalist elites and billionaires. 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
9: For this afternoon, continuing sunshine and highs reaching 75 degrees, a chance of overnight rain possible, and a low near 55. For Wednesday, increasing clouds, slight chance of some late afternoon showers and a high near 77. Thursday, it's going to be on the breezy side, a slight chance of rain, possible thunderstorms and 78. Friday and Saturday, sunny skies, beautiful weather, highs near 75.

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0: Mansfield Best Music Mix, Mix 106.1. Hope you enjoyed that David Bowie song. We've got more music coming up here in just a couple of moments, and I'll give you the lowdown on it here in just a bit. Well, I want to remind you about our Price Drop store, because it is, you know, really great weather outside. You're looking for stuff to do with the kids. We've got fantastic deals for the Honda Indy 200 at the Mid-Ohio Sports Car Course over Labor Day weekend. The Columbus Air Show's 250th birthday celebration as well. The Celtic Fest in Waynesville, Ohio, $5 ticket. 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Just look for Price Drops up at the top of the screen. We'll take a break. I mentioned I'd tell you about the music. Well, coming up after this, we've got Europe and the Final Countdown and Creep from TLC on Mix 106.1 after this.
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12: Here is the current pollen report for North Central Ohio. Today is in the medium high category with a reading of 7.6. Tomorrow is expected to ease back to 6.9. By Thursday, pollen levels move into the medium category with a reading of 5.0. 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

0: 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There you go. TLC and a Creep. Man, I tell you, we are rolling towards 1 o'clock pretty quickly. Hope you're enjoying your lunchtime. And it is brought to you by Porky's Drive-In, 811 Ashen Road in Mansfield. Their milkshakes are just off the chart. When you're talking about homemade ice cream, whether you're getting the peanut butter milkshake, the chocolate, the strawberry. One of the things I like about their chocolate one is they actually put chocolate inside the glass before they put the milkshake in it. Yeah, a little extra added flavor there for you. Porky's Drive-In, 811 Ashton Road in Mansfield. I'm Tommy B, by the way. We'll take a break, tell you about the forecast. Pat Benatar's Heartbreaker coming up. We also have some DeBarge as well with Rhythm of the Night on a Tuesday afternoon on Mix 106.1 after this.
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3: For this afternoon, continuing sunshine and highs reaching 75 degrees, a chance of overnight rain possible, and a low near 55. For Wednesday, increasing clouds, slight chance of some late afternoon showers and a high near 77. Thursday, it's going to be on the breezy side, a slight chance of rain, possible thunderstorms and 78. Friday and Saturday, sunny skies, beautiful weather, highs near 75.
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106.1. Always enjoy some Gloria Estefan and the Miami Sound Machine. Hey, if you're thinking about what to do with your recyclables, there's going to be an event down in Lexington this Saturday. I'll tell you more about it after we play a couple more tunes for you here on Mix 106.1.

0: 106.1. Good afternoon, everybody. From the Mix 106.1 Mary's Insurance Team Community Calendar, there will be a recycling event down at Lexington High School this coming Saturday. Starts at 9 o'clock in the morning and runs until 2 o'clock in the afternoon. It's a pretty much a typical recycling event. 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Lexington High School, this coming Saturday, starts at 9 and runs until 2. 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
7: Fox News, I'm Gianna Gelosi. The time and place confirmed for Iran and the U.S. to formally sign a deal to end the fighting.
8: The stunning lakeside resort of Bergenstock, Switzerland, will be the setting for the ceremonial signing of the agreement to end the war with Iran. The Swiss Foreign Ministry has made the announcement. Vice President J.D. Vance is due to ink the deal on behalf of President Trump.
7: Fox's Jonathan Savage, the FBI revealing that they thwarted an alleged plot targeting this past weekend's UFC Freedom 250 event at the White House.
9: Officials telling Fox a network of nearly two dozen potential plotters were identified, and the alleged plan allegedly included explosive-packed drones hitting buildings near the event, forcing a mass evacuation, and then steering crowds, get this, toward a pre-staged sniper team.
7: Fox's Todd Pyro, America's listening to Fox News.
10: For this afternoon, continuing sunshine and highs reaching 75 degrees, a chance of overnight rain possible, and a low near 55. For Wednesday, increasing clouds, slight chance of some late afternoon showers and a high near 77. Thursday, it's going to be on the breezy side, a slight chance of rain, possible thunderstorms and 78. Friday and Saturday, sunny skies, beautiful weather, highs near 75.

0: 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Vance Hill, best music mix and Journey, of course, and Separate Ways. I want to remind you, coming up on Friday during your morning fix, I'm going to give you your Rock Local Entertainment Report. And it just seems like we're getting busier and busier as the summer months progress. A lot of shows going on Friday and Saturday. I'll give you the rundown on that. And if you'd like me to put your gig on it, send me your schedule to TommyB@WVNO.com. We'll make you a part of the Rock Local Entertainment Report. We also put it on our Facebook pages as well. We do a video version of it for you. We're going to take a time out here. I've got a few more songs to play before I scoot. And coming up, we've got D-Light and Groove is in the Heart on the way on Mix 106.1.
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10: Here is the current pollen report for North Central Ohio. Today is in the medium high category with a reading of 7.6. Tomorrow is expected to ease back to 6.9. By Thursday, pollen levels move into the medium category with a reading of 5.0. The top

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0: 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And groove is in the heart. I'm Tommy. Time for me to get on out of here. I think my plan for the afternoon is yard work. My lawnmower's screaming at me. Come on out, Tom. Get on board and let's cut some grass. Then, as I mentioned earlier, my grandson Jack turned 4 today, so we got a family pizza party a little bit later on. I hope the rest of your work day is smooth. You know, no drama, no nothing like that. Just enjoy the music. Take care of what you need to take care of and enjoy your evening a little bit later on. And I'll talk to you all tomorrow right here on Mix 106.1.
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1: For this afternoon, continuing sunshine and highs reaching 75 degrees, a chance of overnight rain possible, and a low near 55. For Wednesday, increasing clouds, slight chance of some late afternoon showers and a high near 77. Thursday, it's going to be on the breezy side, a slight chance of rain, possible thunderstorms and 78. Friday and Saturday, sunny skies, beautiful weather, highs near 75.
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11: Fox News, I'm Therese Crowley. President Trump tells the G7 summit in France, we have a good deal with Iran.
12: Yes. Good document. Here's what it says. Iran will never have a nuclear weapon. That's what it says. It won't have one to buy, to develop. They will not have a nuclear weapon.
11: Fox's Lauren Simonetti.
13: The president is defending the deal. It has been signed electronically. The text has not been released. And the president says a lot of great things are going to happen with the Middle East now.
11: And the president insists the U.S. is paying Iran nothing. Vice President Vance has a Swiss signing ceremony Friday at Lake Luzerne. The price of oil falling another almost $5 to $75 a barrel. The FBI foiled a terror attack on the White House UFC Freedom 250 event featuring exploding drones and snipers. 23 identified, 5 arrested. One said it was to target capitalist elites. 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
14: For this afternoon, continuing sunshine and highs reaching 75 degrees, a chance of overnight rain possible, and a low near 55. For Wednesday, increasing clouds, slight chance of some late afternoon showers and a high near 77. Thursday, it's going to be on the breezy side, a slight chance of rain, possible thunderstorms and 78. Friday and Saturday, sunny skies, beautiful weather, highs near 75.

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10: Here is the current pollen report for North Central Ohio. Today is in the medium-high category with a reading of 7.6. Tomorrow is expected to ease back to 6.9. By Thursday, pollen levels move into the medium category with a reading of 5.0. 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
8: For this afternoon, continuing sunshine and highs reaching 75 degrees, a chance of overnight rain possible, and a low near 55. For Wednesday, increasing clouds, slight chance of some late afternoon showers and a high near 77. Thursday, it's going to be on the breezy side, a slight chance of rain, possible thunderstorms and 78. Friday and Saturday, sunny skies, beautiful weather, highs near 75.
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4: Fox News, I'm John Saucier. A peace deal will soon be signed between the U.S. and Iran to end this conflict in the Middle East. Kentucky Senator Rand Paul tells Fox Business he's glad to hear it.
5: You know, I think the sooner the war's over, the better. The better for the American consumer, the better for the American farmer with fertilizer prices. So I'm in favor of Trump's peace negotiations.
4: President Trump says he hopes this signing happens as soon as Friday. The Justice Department announcing today they're charging 15 people for allegedly impeding immigration agents, part of so-called Antifa group. U.S. Attorney for the District of Minnesota, Dana Rosen's, accused the suspects of blocking immigration activity and following agents during an immigration crackdown in Minnesota this year.
6: Such stalking and other direct actions against law enforcement are criminal, they're un-American, and they'll be met with swift justice.
4: Rosen says more than a dozen of the people charged have already been arrested. 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
1: For this afternoon, continuing sunshine and highs reaching 75 degrees, a chance of overnight rain possible, and a low near 55. For Wednesday, increasing clouds, slight chance of some late afternoon showers and a high near 77. Thursday, it's going to be on the breezy side, a slight chance of rain, possible thunderstorms and 78. Friday and Saturday, sunny skies, beautiful weather, highs near 75.

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2: Here is the current pollen report for North Central Ohio. Today is in the medium-high category with a reading of 7.6. Tomorrow is expected to ease back to 6.9. By Thursday, pollen levels move into the medium category with a reading of 5.0. The top pollen sources are grasses, mulberry, and oak. 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
2: For this afternoon, continuing sunshine and highs reaching 75 degrees, a chance of overnight rain possible, and a low near 55. For Wednesday, increasing clouds, slight chance of some late afternoon showers and a high near 77. Thursday, it's going to be on the breezy side, a slight chance of rain, possible thunderstorms and 78. Friday and Saturday, sunny skies, beautiful weather, highs near 75.
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13: Fox News, I'm Tom Graham. Iran's top diplomat says a tentative deal to end the war with the U.S. would require Israel to withdraw from Lebanon.
14: Israel has rejected any notion that they'll pull out of Lebanon or stop fighting Hezbollah, which has been attacking settlements in northern Israel. Today, Reuters reported that Hezbollah received promises from Iran that its leaders will not sign a final nuclear deal with the U.S. unless Israel withdraws from Lebanon.
13: Fox's Max Gordon, Trump administration has not said whether Lebanon was part of the final agreement. At least one death is blamed on severe flash flooding in parts of Texas.
15: It claimed the life of a woman who was driving northwest of San Antonio. She ended up getting pulled into a creek that had been overflowing, and police there say she called 911. They were on the phone with her for several minutes before the line went dead.
13: Fox Weather's Katie Byrne, America, is listening to Fox News.
16: For this afternoon, continuing sunshine and highs reaching 75 degrees, a chance of overnight rain possible, and a low near 55. For Wednesday, increasing clouds, slight chance of some late afternoon showers and a high near 77. Thursday, it's going to be on the breezy side, a slight chance of rain, possible thunderstorms and 78. Friday and Saturday, sunny skies, beautiful weather, highs near 75.

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7: Here is the current pollen report for North Central Ohio. Today is in the medium-high category with a reading of 7.6. Tomorrow is expected to ease back to 6.9. By Thursday, pollen levels move into the medium category with a reading of 5.0. 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
11: For this afternoon, continuing sunshine and highs reaching 75 degrees, a chance of overnight rain possible, and a low near 55. For Wednesday, increasing clouds, slight chance of some late afternoon showers and a high near 77. Thursday, it's going to be on the breezy side, a slight chance of rain, possible thunderstorms and 78. Friday and Saturday, sunny skies, beautiful weather, highs near 75.
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6: Fox News, I'm John Saucier. The U.S. and Iran agreeing to extend a ceasefire for 60 days. Specifics of the deal are scarce. President Trump says it won't be made public until it's signed on Friday. Senate Majority Leader John Thune says he believes in the Trump administration's ability to negotiate a good deal.
7: I fully believe that the president and his team are moving in the right direction, getting the strait open, getting those shipping lanes opened again, I think is going to be really essential.
6: But Senate Minority Leader Chuck Schumer calls for the president to make the details of this deal public.
8: After more than 100 days of bloodshed, 13 Americans killed, hundreds more wounded, tens of billions of dollars spent, what exactly did we get out of Trump's failed war?
6: President Trump says he supports sending the details of the deal to Congress for a review. U.S. and Iranian officials have offered contradictory statements about what's been agreed to. 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
2: For this afternoon, continuing sunshine and highs reaching 75 degrees, a chance of overnight rain possible, and a low near 55. For Wednesday, increasing clouds, slight chance of some late afternoon showers and a high near 77. Thursday, it's going to be on the breezy side, a slight chance of rain, possible thunderstorms and 78. Friday and Saturday, sunny skies, beautiful weather, highs near 75.

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6: 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In sports, Brian Weaver talks about the World Cup, and we later have the local weather forecast.
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7: Here is the current pollen report for North Central Ohio. Today is in the medium-high category with a reading of 7.6. Tomorrow is expected to ease back to 6.9. By Thursday, pollen levels move into the medium category with a reading of 5.0. The top pollen sources are grasses, mulberry, and oak. 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
7: Mansfield weather.
8: For this afternoon, continuing sunshine and highs reaching 75 degrees, a chance of overnight rain possible, and a low near 55. For Wednesday, increasing clouds, slight chance of some late afternoon showers and a high near 77. Thursday, it's going to be on the breezy side, a slight chance of rain, possible thunderstorms and 78. Friday and Saturday, sunny skies, beautiful weather, highs near 75.
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10: From the Mid-State Media Weather Center, here is your forecast for Mansfield. This evening, sunny, high near 76. Tonight, a chance for showers and thunderstorms, low around 56. Wednesday, mostly sunny, then a chance for showers and thunderstorms, high near 77. Wednesday night, a chance for showers and thunderstorms, then showers and thunderstorms, low around 65. South winds with gusts up to 41 miles per hour. Thursday, a slight chance for rain showers, high near 77. Thursday night, a slight chance for rain showers, then partly cloudy, low around 54.

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9: Here is the current pollen report for North Central Ohio. Today is in the medium-high category with a reading of 7.6. Tomorrow is expected to ease back to 6.9. By Thursday, pollen levels move into the medium category with a reading of 5.0. The top pollen sources are grasses, mulberry, and oak. 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
2: From the Mid-State Media Weather Center, here is your forecast for Mansfield. Tonight, a chance for showers and thunderstorms. Low around 56. Wednesday, mostly sunny. Then a chance for showers and thunderstorms. High near 77. Wednesday night, a chance for showers and thunderstorms. Then showers and thunderstorms. Low around 65. South winds with gusts up to 41 miles per hour. Thursday, a slight chance for rain showers, high near 77. Thursday night, a slight chance for rain showers, then partly cloudy, low around 54.
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3: From the Mid-State Media Weather Center, here is your forecast for Mansfield. Tonight, a chance for showers and thunderstorms. Low around 56. Wednesday, mostly sunny. Then a chance for showers and thunderstorms. High near 77. Wednesday night, a chance for showers and thunderstorms. Then showers and thunderstorms. Low around 65. South winds with gusts up to 41 miles per hour. Thursday, a slight chance for rain showers. High near 77. Thursday night, a slight chance for rain showers, then partly cloudy, low around 54.

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4: Here is the current pollen report for North Central Ohio. Today is in the medium high category with a reading of 7.6. Tomorrow is expected to ease back to 6.9. By Thursday, pollen levels move into the medium category with a reading of 5.0. 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
5: From the Mid-State Media Weather Center, here is your forecast for Mansfield. Tonight, a chance for showers and thunderstorms. Low around 56. Wednesday, mostly sunny. Then a chance for showers and thunderstorms. High near 77. Wednesday night, a chance for showers and thunderstorms. Then showers and thunderstorms. Low around 65. South winds with gusts up to 41 miles per hour. Thursday, a slight chance for rain showers. High near 77. Thursday night, a slight chance for rain showers, then partly cloudy, low around 54.
0: Now, here comes another long block of Mansfield's best music.